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Yes, Dhammakaya time. I would like to invite everyone to meditate. Start by adjusting your sitting position. If you sit on the floor, sit cross leg, lie leg over the left leg, lie hand over the left hand, palms up, your light index finger gently touching your left thumb. Place both hands on your lap comfortably. Your head and back erect. If you feel uncomfortable in this position, you may sit on a chair or sofa. Adjust your position until you feel completely comfortable so that the blood will circulate freely and you breathe naturally. Gently close your eyes comfortably as if you were going to fall asleep. Do not squeeze your eyelids. Do not force them shut. Close.

close them slightly and sit with a smile on your face. Next, take a deep breath. Breathe in and breathe out a few times. Breathe in deeply until you feel the air pass through your lungs. Release the middle of your abdomen and slowly breathe out. When you breathe in, imagine that each cell in your body is fully taking in the feeling of happiness and joyfulness. And when you breathe out all your worries and negative feelings. Let go of all your responsibilities that relate to work, loved ones, family, studies, or anything else. Let everything go. Let your mind be joyful, relaxed. Then breathe normally. Relax every muscle in your body, starting from the top of your head, down to your forehead, your eyebrows, your eyelids. Loosen the muscle around the corner of your eyes. Relax the muscle in your face, your neck, down to your shoulders, your arms, down to the tips of your fingers. Relax the muscle of your back, your chest, your legs, down to the tips of your toes. Continue to relax until you feel that every part of your body and each cell in your body are completely relaxed, so that you can feel an emptiness, transparency, aliveness. Then imagine that your body has no organs, just like a hollow tube or like a bubble. Let it be an open space, empty. You may feel your body getting lighter and lighter, and gradually melting away the surroundings around you. Let yourself enjoy this feeling of peacefulness. Now, bring your mind to focus to the center of the body, in the middle of your abdomen, two fingers with above the navel. If you are a beginner, do not worry too much about

x-axis point of the center of the body. Simply maintain your mind softly and gently in the middle of your abdomen. The way that you focus your mind in the center of the body is by comparing it to the lightness and gentleness of a bird's feather that is floating down from the sky to touch the calm surface of the water. You may feel the soft touch of a bird's feather when it touches the surface of the water. Focus your mind at the center of the body with this feeling. Maintain the feeling of relaxation of the body and mind continuously while focusing your mind at the center of the body in the middle of your abdomen. After you found the starting point to focus softly, imagine the meditation object at your center so that the mind can have something to focus. You can imagine a shining sun of any size that you like, bright like the midday sun, but clear and soothing as the moonlight on a full moon night. Slowly imagine the shining sun with ease. Relax, keep it simple. It doesn't matter if it is not clear. Be satisfied with it and maintain your mind calmly. Be still. Think of that sun continuously. If you do think of something else, maintain your mind by reciting the mantra. Recite the mantra in your mind softly, as if the soft sound were coming from the center of the shining sun in the middle of your abdomen. Recite the mantra Samma Arahang, Samma Arahang, Samma Arahang, which means purify your mind so that you will be free from the suffering of life. Or you can use any verse, such as clear and bright, clear and bright, clear and bright. Recite the mantra continuously and at the same time think of the shining sun gently and comfortably. Focus your mind and be still at the center of this pure blindness.

maintain your mind by imagining a bright object and at the same time recite the mantra continuously, softly, comfortably, until your mind becomes still. Once your mind is completely still, it will drop the words Samma Arahang or clear and bright by itself, as if you are forgetting to repeat the mantra or feel that you don't want to repeat the mantra anymore, or just want to be still with the picture of the bright object only. If you feel like this, you don't have to go back to recite the mantra again. Let your awareness maintain the vision of a bright sphere gently and comfortably. Only do this. From this point onward, with a still mind, softly, gently, continuously, and do nothing. If you have any experiences which are different from your shining sun, do not be excited. Let your mind be neutral. Observe the experiences that occur with a calm mind. Relax, only observing with the calm mind. Soon your mind will be completely focused, pure and still. This moment is really important. Please pay attention, because the experience will progress. Your mind should remain only in this state. Your role at this time is to be an observer. Just keep observing relaxingly. Eventually, your mind will be refined and completely focused at the center of your body, and the mind will live within, entering into purity, blindness, and through happiness that lies deeper and deeper. So, everyone, maintain the stillness of your mind gently and comfortably until the end of the session. Please continue to meditate in silence.